0: that young goat right there. And of course, West Coast Wednesday, baby.
1: That's right.
0: Yes, indeed. Listen, we got, speaking of West Coast, we got tickets to go check out one of the kings of the West. We're talking about Ice Cube. He's going to be on stage with Mike Epps. If that's going down, what is it? This Friday. Let me get my phone real quick. It's going down this Friday at the Long Beach Amphitheater. So, what are you thinking when you play? Give me something.
1: Let's do some Ice Cube.
0: That's what I was thinking. You know, but I just didn't want to go ahead and override you.
1: It's West Coast Wednesday.
0: That part right there. So, listen, when you hear Ice Cube, make sure you're calling number 9-323-520.

0: from 7 to 9. If y'all want to go ahead and go to my Instagram, I'm picking very selective few people. It's not going to be a lot of people just because I'm a little nervous to tell my story.
1: I feel you, man.
0: I'm a little nervous. It's

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1: 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DJ Vital and your girl, Cece.
2: That's right.
1: That poor right there.
2: Indeed.
1: Hey, listen, really quick, I want to go ahead and shout out to Desiree Aviles in the city of Fontana. She went in, she grabbed those tickets.
2: That's right.
1: Yes, she's going to be seeing Ice Cube and Mike Epps at Everyday's Friday, Lyrics, Lounging, and Laughing.
2: Movie.
1: Yeah, Long Beach Amphitheater. 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
2: That's a movie, bro.
1: You kind of want to pregame it. You know what I'm saying? Before you go.
2: Indeed,
1: I'm just saying. I'm

0: And I'm telling you right now, Vital is one of the best here at K-Day.
1: Okay? Thank you. Appreciate it.
0: I appreciate you, Vital.
1: Up in here. Just doing what I do, man.
0: You know today's National Glizzy Day.
1: I love me a glizzy.
0: I know you love yourself a glizzy.
1: Absolutely.
0: Pause.
1: Nice Dodger dog.
0: Oh, a Dodger dog.
1: Come on, bro.
0: I like Pink's hot dog.
1: Pink's is fire, too.
0: Hey, nobody at me. I love me some Wiener Schnitzel.
1: Wiener Schnitzel is goated, for sure.
0: It's for reals, right?
1: Classic OG.
0: Okay.
1: Sure.
0: Hey, listen, man, I got to go ahead and shout out everybody that's heading out to my IG right now at IMCC Valencia. So listen, tomorrow night I'm going to do a special intimate intentional setting. We're going to have a one-on-one conversation about just some personal stuff, what I've been going through. And I wanted to do it more intentionally, and I wanted to do it at Chic Shoes because I'm a sneakerhead.
1: Ooh.
0: And everybody knows I'm a sneakerhead. So why not do it at a sneaker shop?
1: That's dope.
0: So at IMCC Valencia, message me. And I'm not going to lie, a lot of people have been hitting me up. So I think I'm just going to close the list in a little bit.
1: Oh, it's popping.
0: Yeah, it's popping. But, you know, I don't want it to get too big because I'm nervous.
1: I feel you, man.
0: I'm nervous. This is me being vulnerable, opening up. Oh, my God. Yeah. I don't know about this.
1: Trying to keep it, you know, intimate.
0: Yeah, in private.
1: It. Absolutely.
0: I think I'm going to close it after a couple more names and then I'm done. Just because I'm getting nervous.
1: I feel you.
0: At IMCC Valencia. Go ahead and spin it back one time. Let's do this.

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0: 35 K-Day, and of course, West Coast Wednesday, which means Susha's out there in the city. Where you at, man?
1: Yay.
2: We out here in Northridge right now at 9101 Reseda Boulevard. Paulette just pulled up on me and got these tickets to Hurricane Harbor. Paulette, say what's up.
3: Hello.
0: Hi, Paulette. How you doing? Did you just wake up, girl?
4: Paulette?
3: Yeah. Oh. Well, I just got, yeah.
0: She said, yeah, I woke up and I got some damn tickets. Cece, what's up?
3: Yes, I got lucky.
4: That's right, Paulette.
3: Yes, a blessing.
4: Who you gonna take with you, sis?
3: My kids. Yeah, it's very hot, so I really feel blessed.
0: Okay, so, Paulette, you know, Hurricane Harbor, that's the water slides, right?
4: Yeah.
0: So you're gonna go with the kids. Are you going in a one-piece or a two-piece, girl?
3: I might do the one-piece, keep it PG-13.
0: Go ahead. Have a good time with your babies.
3: Thank you so much.
4: Paulette, let the city know your favorite station that just hooked you up.
3: 93.5 K-Day. All day.
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0: Okay, see, I'm just forgetting everybody, I guess. Listen, bottom line is we on air every single day from 3 to 7, all right?
1: That's right.
0: Y'all should already know that. We've been doing it for, like, years now.
2: That's right.
0: Okay, but right now I'm trying to find out what's the tea with my girl D.
3: Oh, man, I got to show some love to Gavin Newsom because he announced a new round of grants through
0: You said Gavin.
2: I love you. I love you.
3: I feel like it's Friday, all right?
0: She said Gavin.
3: Stall me out. Gavin Newsom, okay, he announced a new round of grants through California Civic Media Program offering $250,000 in funding to local journalists.
0: I love that.
3: Me too. You know, we journalists.
0: You a local
3: here.
0: Journalist. I'm a local journalist. We need some feria.
3: Right. For real. So California recently approved $20 million to continue the program for 2 more years, CeCe.
0: Nice.
3: I love that. So applications are open now through August 21st. And K-Day Nation, if you need that link, head over to cacivicmedia.org. And the goal is to strengthen local journalism and help understand communities continue receiving original local reporting. That's what we need out here.
0: Speaking of local reporting, did you get a chance, Vital, to see DeAsia's Instagram? She had O'Shea Jackson Jr. on there.
1: I did see that. Yeah.
0: Did you see that?
1: That was fire.
0: That was fire. Did you see the way she was holding that mic? I was so proud of DeAsia.
3: Who I learned from? From
0: me, girl.
3: That's right.
0: That's what each one teach one. That's what we do
3: each
0: over here, Katie. Well, listen. You guys got to go ahead and y'all got to go to her Instagram and peep it out and leave her a comment. Flood my girl's comment.
3: That's right. Y-O-O-D-E-A-J-A.
0: That's how we do it over here. We don't gatekeep over here at K-Day. We show love. Come on. Spin it back one time.

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0: 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I can't sing for anything.
1: I sound good.
0: No, you know what though? I do love to talk though.
1: We all do.
0: Yes. Sure. We all do. That's why we're here.
1: Exactly.
0: Listen, we were the kids that was at school and we got in trouble for talking.
1: I definitely did.
0: I had to write standards all the time.
1: No, for sure. My report card talks too much. Yes. Chatterbox.
2: For sure.
1: Won't desk shut outside? Up.
0: Huh?
2: Did you get the desk outside?
0: Nah. Honey, let me tell you what I got. Mrs. Habib. She went ahead. Yes, girl. Yes. Hi, Miss Habib. You know who you are. Miss Habib called my mama.
1: Oh, man.
0: And then one day I walk into class and my mom's sitting there and I'm just like, oh, my God. And you know all the kids. Ooh, Cece. And my mom, I sat at my desk and she said, no. She said, stand up and get your ass over here in front of everybody.
1: She read it while I'm playing with you.
0: Well, I was so mad. I went home and I told my sister, I said, I hate Mrs. Habib. She got me in trouble. My mom said, no. She said, your talking got you in trouble.
1: Mm-hmm.
0: But now look at us on the radio.
1: I know, look at us now.
2: Yes, somewhere.
0: Exactly. Sure. Hey, make sure y'all join me tomorrow, Culver City Mall. I'm going to be at Chic Shoes from 7 to 9. We're going to do a very special night just with me, a meet and greet with the listeners. And I said Culver City Mall and everybody's coming for me. Fox Hills. They were like, it's Fox Hills. Somebody defended me though in the comments. They're like, well, on Google it's
2: I mean, you ain't wrong. Yeah.
1: You know LA know it as Fox Hills. So it's forever Fox Hills.
0: Forever Fox Hills. I'll be over there at Chic Shoes tomorrow from 7 to 9. Pull up on me and I got the street team there and we got some merch and of course it's going to be a good time.
1: Okay.
0: Right. Yeah. DH is going to come through. Vital, would be nice if you slide through.
2: Hey, I'll pull up. For
0: you pull
2: sure.
0: up?
2: A little
0: for
2: mini
0: real?
2: Movie. I'm with
0: yeah.
2: you.
0: You'll see movie. You'll see Vital. You'll see like the smoke behind him.
2: You'll know smell what I'm saying?
1: You'll hear
2: that.
0: I feel like sometimes I'd be laughing like him. Hey, follow me at IMCC Valencia. CCCECE Valencia.
1: And you can follow me at YOODEAJA.
2: You can follow me at DJ Vital. 1200, man. Make sure y'all tap in.
0: There it is. Tap, back tap, one tap. Time. Let's go.
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0: and LA was big. Be proud of K-Day. Serious hip-hop history there. Hey, yo, this is Ice-T. The sound of LA back in the day is 93.5 K-Day.
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0: What up, it's your man LL Cool J, and you're listening to the first hip-hop station on the West Coast. You know what I'm saying? 93.5 K-Day. 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

0: 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It is R-Dub, and this is the Slow Jam Show. We're live tonight in Bakersfield, California, on Groove 99.3 in Elmira, New York. 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I want you to brag on your hometown a little bit, and then confess your feelings with an oral expression.
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0: 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You should try it out sometime. 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We'll drop some computer love and kick off another full hour of tonight's Slow Jam Show right after this. Just a couple of minutes away from more Slow Jams on 93.5 K-Day.
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2: 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Hip-hop back in the day. And another full hour of slow jams. Slow jams. Right now.

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0: It's 95K Days Morning Show with your boy Romeo on this Thursday morning, a.k.a. Friday evening. It's definitely going to be another hot day on the west side, so make sure you're ready for that. Stay hydrated. Make sure your plants are watered. Put your pets on the inside. And make sure you stay locked in because tomorrow night at the Long Beach Amphitheater, Ice Cube is going to hit the stage with Mike Epps, Warren G, and, of course, Scarface. And I got those tickets coming your way. And I got those family four-packs to Hurricane Harbor all morning long. But in 10 minutes, it's all about birthdays and anniversaries. So if you want to shout somebody out, hit me up in the DMs right now at Romeo on your radio.
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Back in the day with your boy Romeo. Thank you for waking up with me. But let me remind you that Marlon Wayans will be in studio in the 8 o'clock hour. That's right. We're going to be getting a laugh on. Matter of fact, he's got some shows starting tonight through Sunday in L.A. We're going to talk about that. And we're going to talk about the main reason why he even did Scary Movie with his brother Sean Wayans again. That's going to happen in the 8 o'clock hour. But right now, it's all about birthdays and anniversaries. So we got to wish Tammy from Culver City a happy 36th birthday. And Leonard representing Studio City a happy 49th birthday. 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

0: had new floors put in because of some damage that was done to the unit.
1: Okay.
0: So we'd like to have pictures of your feet on file just in case.
1: My feet?
0: Well, not just you, all of the girls. Bottoms, tops, and toes.
1: All of our feet?
0: So that if there's any damage, we can identify who did it.
1: I don't think we're comfortable with that.
0: Not comfortable with your feet? Oh, no, don't worry, ma'am. We're not going to judge the appearance of your feet. We only want to look at them just in case there's damage.
1: No, my feet are fine. They're not damaged, and I'm comfortable with
0: them. No, it's not about your feet being damaged. It's about the floors.
1: Okay, no, I don't feel comfortable sending people pictures of my feet unless I'm getting paid a lot of money.
0: What do you mean paid a lot of money?
1: Like, people get paid a lot of money for feet pictures if you're going to pay us a lot of money.
0: No, ma'am. I didn't know you were those kind of girls.
1: I don't know what those kind of girls mean. We're not.
0: You said that you get paid for pictures of your feet. I'm not trying to pay you for your feet pictures, ma'am.
1: I didn't.
0: This is Airbnb, not OnlyFans or Feet Finder.
1: Okay, I was making a joke. Let's move on.
0: Move on to what?
1: Pictures of our feet. Like, that's inappropriate.
0: How are feet inappropriate, ma'am?
1: Feet aren't inappropriate, but pictures of feet to a stranger.
0: Okay, I'm wondering, like, is it because you guys have big feet?
1: What? No.
0: When you walk, do you leave footprints or potholes?
1: Okay.
0: When you go for a pedicure, do they soak your feet in a kiddie pool? If you go bowling, is your shoe size lane 7?
1: I don't know.
0: Has anyone ever called your feet tow trucks?
1: Is this a joke?
0: This is not a joke. I just want to know the size for the booties.
1: No, who is this?
0: Oh, are booties offensive too now?
1: Yeah, if you asked for me to send you a picture of all of our booties, they would.
0: I never said that. I said the sizes of your feet so that I can purchase booties.
1: Oh, booties, like to wear?
0: Yes, exactly.
1: Well, you're asking for pictures of my feet, so it automatically goes to that.
0: Because you have a dirty mind and probably dirty feet.
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at 7:35. That's when you're going to have your chance to win those tickets to hang out with Ice Cube, Mike Epps, Warren G, and Scarface tomorrow night in the LBC. But coming up in 10 minutes of What's Trending, speaking of Ice Cube, have you ever heard the story of how he found Chris Tucker? Well, if you haven't, he's going to tell you how. And wait until you hear what this lady thought her license plates read when she received them in the mail. It's pretty funny. And I'm going to tell you in 10 minutes.

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1: So imagine you're an elderly woman that's about to turn 77 years old next month, and you live in a senior community, and you get your new license plate to the mail. You're all excited. You rip off the paper, and you look at your plates, and it reads SQZ-A55. Now, if you write that down or look at it from a distance, her license plate is pretty much saying squeeze ass.
2: Oh, hell no.
1: So she's upset. She's like, I'm not riding around in a senior community about to turn 77 with license plates that can be mistaken as squeeze ass. But I think I have a solution to her problem. She should take those license plates and send it to the lady I told you about last week that lived in a retirement home. And she's about to be evicted because she keeps throwing parties at the retirement home and she's living in. So I feel like those license plates will suit her a lot better. All right, so we know that Ice Cube and Mike Epps will be at the Long Beach Amphitheater tomorrow. We also know they're going to be putting together the movie last Friday. But a lot of Chris Tucker fans are hoping that somehow, in some way, Chris Tucker will end up in the movie last Friday. But K-Day Nation, do you know the story behind the first time Ice Cube even saw Chris Tucker?
3: I saw him on Def Comedy Jam, and I was like, this kid is funny as hell. He did a small little part in House Party 3, and I was like, they did not use this kid enough in this movie. If I get a movie, I gotta find something for this dude. I had DJ Pooh playing Smokey. It was like, you've been in movies, Cube, but who hasn't? So we need somebody to be Smokey. I was like, I know this kid, Chris Tucker. And everybody was like, who? No, boom, boom, boom. I said, man, get a dude to audition. Fly him out here and let's give him an audition. Once we auditioned together, it was a wrap.
1: Yo, I'm just going to say this. In a perfect world, as fans, we would love nothing more than to see Ice Cube, Mike Epps, and Chris Tucker all together in Last Friday.
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5: Let's get into it for sports rap, because yesterday's semifinals for the World Cup was definitely all that. Argentina taking on England to see who would get to the finals to take on Spain. Well, England took an early lead, and in the late minutes of the second half, Argentina tied it up 1-1, and when they got to extra time, this happened.
6: Messi crossing by
5: Messi set Martinez up, and after that, it was game over, and Argentina beat England 2-1, and they'll now take on Spain on Sunday to see if they can win the World Cup back-to-back. In the WNBA, the Sparks lost to the Minnesota Lynx 96-81. That's their second loss in a row. And, of course, tomorrow the Dodgers will be jumping off their weekend series in New York as they'll take on the New York Yankees. Sports Rap is brought to you by Kalshi. Download the Kalshi app to trade the beautiful game, K-A-L-S-H-I. And make sure you keep it right here, because at 7:35, I'm going to give you a chance to win tickets to hang out with Ice Cube, Mike Epps, Warren G, and Scarface tomorrow night in the LBC. Now, Malachi, let them know.
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1: Hola, my name is Carmen. Can I please speak to Melanie?
2: This is Melanie.
1: You don't know me, but I met a man named Jacob last night at Big Al's, and I went home with him, and he says that he's cat-sitting for you.
2: Yeah?
1: But he's in the hospital right now, and I'm here with your cats.
2: Wait, what happened to Jacob?
1: We met last night, we were flirting, and then I came over to his place, but he slipped and fell, and his face landed in the litter box.
2: Okay?
1: I don't know, but the paramedics were laughing at him, and one of them got my number and said he's gonna come see me at Big Al's tonight, so can you come get these cats?
2: I can't, no, I'm out of town. I'm in Tulsa right now.
1: Alabama?
2: I'm in Tulsa.
1: Indiana?
2: It's in Oklahoma.
1: Oklahoma? Well, this is not okay.
2: I don't understand. So how long is Jacob gonna be there? Because one of them needs medicine every day.
1: I'm not sure, but I think maybe Jacob got into the cat medicine because he started purring and then passed out.
2: Okay, well, are the cats okay?
1: You want me to go? Okay, let me go find them. Here, kitty, kitty, kitty, kitty. Here.
2: Oh, my God. Are you hurting them?
1: Oh.
2: What happened? Are the cats okay? Hello?
1: Hello?
2: Hello?
1: Hola, this is Carmen. I believe we were disconnected.
2: Yes, what happened? What is going on over
1: your
2: there?
1: Your cats attacked me.
2: Whoa.
1: I got all scratches all over me now.
2: What did you do? They're
1: what
2: they're
1: did I do? What do you mean, what did I do? You told me to go find your cats. How am I supposed to get on stage tonight at Big Al's with all these scratches on me?
2: What?
1: I mean, I've been in a cat fight before, but press-on nails don't cause these deep of gashes.
2: What did you do to my cats?
1: Dude, I haven't done anything to your cats yet, but if I find them, I swear to God, I'm gonna...
2: Do not hit my cats! Don't hit my cats!
1: Stupid.
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1: K-Day. K-Day Nation, it is going down tomorrow night in the LBC at the Long Beach Amphitheater. We're talking about Ice Cube, Mike Epps, Warren G, and Scarface. For Every Day's Friday, Lyrics, Lounging, and Laughing, you can get your tickets. 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Better than that, get to the phone lines and hit me up. 323-520-5329. All you got to do is name the artist and title of this song. Come on, you know it. There's an anniversary tied into this. So I'm going to run it back for you one more time. Name the artist and title of this song. If you know it, 323-520-KDAY.

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1: All right, we got Yvonne from the city of Downey on the phone lines. What are your plans for this weekend?
2: To go to the concert.
1: Oh, I like that. I like that. You're already speaking into existence. Well, here we go. Name the artist and title that song.
2: That's Biz Markie,
1: Vapors. Yeah, that is correct. Congratulations.
2: Thank you. Woo-hoo!
1: You guys, you're going to be on a date with Ice Cube, of course, Warren G, Scarface, and Mike Epps tomorrow night at the Long Beach Amphitheater. And, of course, I had to play Vapors because, unfortunately, on this day 5 years ago, we lost the legendary Biz Markie. But we're going to make sure his music lives on forever, right?
2: Yes, that's right.
1: That's what's up. Well, I need you to let the city know what station just hooked you up.
2: KJ!
1: Don't forget, you can buy those tickets right now at Ticketmaster.com. 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And Marlon Wayans is going to be hanging out inside the K-Day Morning Show at 8 o'clock.

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1: So as we head into the second half of the Major League Baseball season with the Dodgers being in New York taking on the Yankees tomorrow, the Dodgers as a team and Dodger Stadium have both been trending over the last couple days. So let's start with Dodger Stadium, because on August the 8th, you can go check out the screening of The Sandlot under the stadium lights. And the best part is you can get tickets that will seat you right on the outfield grass. And by the way, when you purchase those tickets to see the movie, you will receive a complimentary Dodger dog. So I'm definitely going to have to grab the family and pull up on August the 8th for movie night at Dodger Stadium. And you definitely want to mark this date on your calendar, Sunday, September the 6th, when the Dodgers take on the Washington Nationals. It's going to be the official The Catch bobblehead night. That's right, the catch that Andy Potthands and Kiki Hernandez made in the World Series last year. That's going to become a bobblehead, and best believe, Dodger fans will be lined up for that bobblehead night at the break of dawn. Trust me. Okay, so back in the 80s, some artists would consider themselves kings of the stage. One being Bobby Brown, which means he had to go up against Prince, Michael Jackson, all those heavy hitters during the 80s. But apparently, Bobby Brown wasn't scared.
2: I truly believed it. You know, I take pride in being on stage. I take pride in, you know, performing for the crowd. I feel I'm unstoppable up there.
1: Now, we all know Bobby Brown was the bad boy of New Edition, and we also know that Bobby Brown wifed up Whitney Houston. So just that alone should make Bobby Brown the king of something.
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0: K-Nex Morning Show with your boy Romeo. My brother's back in the building.
1: What's happening, Romeo?
0: Congratulations, man.
1: Thank you, brother.
0: Marlon Wayans, you up in here.
1: We up on K-Day. Yeah. I remember this, when this was AM.
0: Come on, talk about it.
1: 1580.
0: 1580.
1: You don't know about, they don't know about this. That I got a young face, but man, I got a whole life.
0: Man.
1: My knees know 1580.
0: You ain't grabbing the rim no more, Marlon? You ain't doing that no more?
1: I never grab the rim unless you put a box under me. I always knew my superpowers was not going to be athleticism. I knew my superpower was going to be in these jokes. I knew I wasn't going to be, I know how to fight, but I wasn't trying to be a fighter. I was trying to be the person that the fighter punched in the mouth, because my mouth, like, I wanted to be the bullies to be scared of me because of the things I would say.
0: Well, you know, you picked the right thing. That's why you call the wild child, and we're going to talk about that in just a second. But first things first, I saw an interview a while back, and I saw the clip where you were talking about how you made a promise with your dad about Scary Movie. And that just stuck with me, right? Because you didn't go back on that. You moved forward. And Dad knew what he was talking about. Pops knew what he was talking about.
1: And I trusted that Dad knew what he was talking about. You know, my dad put me on this journey to read the Bible when he passed, right? So I said, you know, he was passed. And I was like, two things we had. He was like, I said, what do I do when I miss you? He said, I want you to read that book. And he left me his Bible. He said, whenever you miss me, I want you to get to know my father. If you get to know my father, who is God, you really know who your father is. And then they asked me to make sure me and my brothers did the movie together.
0: Yeah.
1: And I was like, look, I can read the Bible, but working with these Negroes, I don't know. Now you're asking too much.
0: You're going to need the Bible just to get through that process.
1: Exactly. So I just trusted it, and I just honored them. And, you know, it's funny. The movie is probably, you know, out of the franchise right now, it's the second most successful in the whole franchise in terms of the box office over here and overseas. And, you know, I think the box office, I mean, overall, it may eclipse even what the first one did.
0: Yeah.
1: And this was our best opening in terms of the Wayans family ever. And we're really looking forward to the other things. This is just the beginning.
0: I got Marlon Wayans hanging out on the K-Day Morning Show talking about the success of Scary Movie, how it just crushed at the box office. But coming up in about 5 minutes, speaking of Scary Movie and one of your brothers, Damon Wayans, he's been trending, and I think he's calling you out. And we're going to speak on that in five minutes.

0: feels like you're upset with me. I don't even know why we're fighting.
1: We're not fighting, sir. If we were fighting, sir, I'd stuff you in one of those storage lockers with the asbestos until you learn to spell mesotheliomila.
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3: 1, 2, 3, and I woke up early this morning and I went to the Five and Dime. I saw this pretty young lady that was real, real fine. I tapped her on her shoulder and said, excuse me.

0: K-Day back in the day with your boy Romeo, and I got Marlon Wayans hanging out with me this morning. So Damian Wayans, your brother, is trending right now. I think he's calling you out for not putting him in Scary Movie.
1: Damian crazy.
0: Come on, dog.
1: I call that crazy. I call this crazy. Can I say it?
0: Yes, you can.
1: I call this crazy last night. I said, what was that? I said, Damian, I got receipts. Let me show you receipts.
0: Yeah, we need receipts out the bag.
1: We don't leave Damian out.
0: To see
1: Damian
0: that.
1: Leave himself out.
0: Okay.
1: You know how many movies I've asked Damian to be in?
0: So why is he saying no?
1: Damian has turned me down. We asked him being Wayans Brothers. I don't like that show. It's too cartoony. Yes. He asked anything he asked me for. I asked him, want me to do an episode of Wife and Kids? Sure, come on. Hey, Damian, I wrote this really funny thing for Scary Movie. You want to do it?
2: That movie's too dark.
1: Then I sent it to him. I asked him. I said, listen, I wrote a really funny scene for you. He goes, I don't like it. You ain't going to kill me in a movie. I'm like, it's not even your franchise. So he didn't want to do the movie. It's not us. But look.
0: That was hilarious, bro.
1: I love Damian so much. And he knows. I was like, Damian, you know. He goes,
2: I know, but it was just funny. It was just, what if that was in my Netflix documentary?
0: They left me out. They froze me out.
1: Nah, but, you know, here's the thing. Damian will always be the richest out of all of us because he ain't got to split his money three ways.
0: Marlon Wayans hanging out with the K-Day Morning Show on this Thursday morning. I just got to shout you and the entire Wayans family out, bro, because from Living Color to Scary Movie, your family has given us so much entertainment to get us through all of our ups and downs, for real. But I do know you got work to do this weekend, so K-Day Nation, coming up at around 8:35, we're going to find out where Marlon Wayans is going to be tonight and all weekend long here in L.A., and I got a family four-pack to Hurricane Harbor coming up at 8:35.

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0: to get a list of the items you left behind.
1: Okay.
0: So?
1: I don't know why it feels like you're upset with me. I don't know why you're upset with me.
0: I'm not upset with you, sir. I called you for a list, and you're asking me questions about stuff that I don't know about, because like I said, I'm not a scientist.
1: Okay, I'm sorry.
0: I know that you're not a scientist, because if you were a scientist, you wouldn't be working at a self-storage facility.
1: I don't even know why we're fighting.
0: We're not fighting, sir.
1: If we were fighting, sir,
0: I'd stuff you in one of those storage lockers with the asbestos until you learn to spell mesotheliomila. Hello?
1: Hello?
0: Hola, this is Carmen. I believe we were disconnected.
1: No, I hung up on
0: Sir, I'm not trying to argue with you. I just want your list.
1: Yep. I lost a pair of Ray-Ban sunglasses that cost me over $200.
0: Ray-Ban sunglasses, okay?
1: I lost a cardigan.
0: A cardigan? What were you doing wearing a cardigan to work?
1: It wasn't for work.
0: I've been watching Storage Wars for the past 22 seasons. I've never seen one person wear a cardigan.
1: Shut up! Just replace my cardigan and my sunglasses. I need $300.
0: $300? I can get you a pair of Ray-Bans at the swap meet for $6.
1: I'd like to see you try. These were real Ray-Bans, and not only that, they were prescription.
0: So how would you know if it was asbestos if you can't even see?
1: I don't need to see that it's asbestos. They just told me that it was asbestos, so I had to stop working.
0: Actually, after hearing you, you do sound like your lungs have been affected. Either that or you're smoking a lot of menthol cigarettes.
1: My voice is going out from screaming at you. You have the symptoms of that idiot.
0: Stupid.
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0: It's 95 K-Day back in the day, and I got my brother Marlon Wayans in the building talking about his shows that are going down starting tonight at the Novo. Then, of course, Friday through Sunday, you're going to be at the Irvine Improv. And next week, you're going to be in Las Vegas at the MGM. So, Marlon Wayans, what can people expect when they come to your show?
1: I don't know. Expect the unexpected. I'm on stage literally every weekend. Mm-hmm. So I think at the theater, at the Novo,
0: which is tonight, by the way, K-Day Nation,
1: I'll probably do what I'm prepping for my next special. And when I'm at the Irvine Improv, I'm probably going to work on the next stuff that I'm going to tour with. So I have about 3-4 hours of really great material that I have. And so I think, you know, either show you go to, it's going to be a great show. But I really feel like the Novo downtown, yeah, that one's going to be more of a show. Okay. That one is like, oh, there's a beginning, there's a middle, there's a great ending, mm-hmm, and it's performed because I know it. It's in my head. And I'm still going to improvise and have fun, you know, but I could go on stage for 3 hours right now and kill.
0: Yo, Marlon Wayans, you never disappoint. So, K-Day Nation, if you want to see him tonight at the Novo or this weekend at the Improv or next weekend in Vegas at the MGM, get those tickets right now at MarlonWayans.com. I appreciate you, bro.
1: Hey, just real fast, for y'all that don't know where the Novo is a theater downtown L.A. It is downtown?
0: Yes, it is. L.A. Live.
1: It's approved by the white people. 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
0: All right, K-Day Nation, who wants this family four-pack to go to Hurricane Harbor for the summer? 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

0: bad. I'm trying to treat you right, K-Day Nation, by hooking you up with these tickets to Hurricane Harbor. Good morning, K-Day. Who's this? Where you calling from?
1: What's going on, Romeo? This is Lewis, a.k.a. Stony Montana, calling out a question.
0: What's up, Stony Montana, my man? Somebody just celebrated a birthday. Was it you? Somebody in your family? Who was that?
1: Me.
0: That's right, man. Well, for your birthday, you about to get hooked up because you're caller number 9.
1: Heck yeah, my God. Yeah.
0: You got a family 4-pack of tickets to cool off this summer at Hurricane Harbor, Los Angeles, Southern California's most thrilling water park. And the way the temperature is outside, you definitely need to be at Hurricane Harbor, my man.
1: For sure, man. That's something for me and my kids to go enjoy.
0: Well, enjoy it. Have a great time and let the city know what station you wake up to every morning.
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1: So imagine you're an elderly woman that's about to turn 77 years old next month, and you live in a senior community, and you get your new license plate to the mail. You're all excited. You rip off the paper, and you look at your plates, and it reads SQZ-A55. Now, if you write that down or look at it from a distance, her license plate is pretty much saying squeeze ass.
2: Oh, hell no.
1: So she's upset. She's like, I'm not riding around in a senior community about to turn 77 with license plates that can be mistaken as squeeze ass. But I think I have a solution to her problem. She should take those license plates and send it to the lady I told you about last week that lived in a retirement home. And she's about to be evicted because she keeps throwing parties at the retirement home that she's living in. So I feel like those license plates will suit her a lot better. All right, so we know that Ice Cube and Mike Epps will be at the Long Beach Amphitheater tomorrow. We also know they're going to be putting together the movie last Friday. But a lot of Chris Tucker fans are hoping that somehow, in some way, Chris Tucker will end up in the movie last Friday. But K-Day Nation, do you know the story behind the first time Ice Cube even saw Chris Tucker?
3: I saw him on Def Comedy Jam, and I was like, this kid is funny as hell. He did a small little part in House Party 3, and I was like, they did not use this kid enough in this movie. If I get a movie, I gotta find something for this dude. I had DJ Pooh playing Smokey. It was like, you've been in movies, Cube, but who hasn't? So we need somebody to be Smokey. I was like, I know this kid, Chris Tucker. And everybody was like, who? No, boom, boom, boom. I said, man, get a dude to audition. Fly him out here. Let's give him an audition. Once we auditioned together, it was a wrap.
1: Yo, I'm just going to say this. In a perfect world, as fans, we would love nothing more than to see Ice Cube, Mike Epps, and Chris Tucker all together in last Friday.
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5: We're JJ Fat and we're here to rock. 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

0: Yo, what's happening? This is DJ Quick. And whether it's football, basketball, soccer, baseball, when it comes to the sports rap, Romeo got you. From the ring to the court, you know.
1: Let's get into it for sports rap, because yesterday's semifinals for the World Cup was definitely all that. Argentina taking on England to see who would get to the finals to take on Spain. Well, England took an early lead, and in the late minutes of the second half, Argentina tied it up 1-1. And when they got to extra time, this happened.
2: Messi crossing by Pogba.
1: Messi set Martinez up, and after that, it was game over, and Argentina beat England 2-1, and they'll now take on Spain on Sunday to see if they can win the World Cup back-to-back. In the WNBA, the Sparks lost to the Minnesota Lynx 96-81. That's their second loss in a row. And, of course, tomorrow the Dodgers will be jumping off their weekend series in New York as they'll take on the New York Yankees. Sports Rap is brought to you by Kalshi. 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

0: kids in the background.
1: Oh, hold on. Oh, you can hear them. Okay, hold on a second.
0: Yeah.
1: Shut up. Shut your mouth. Omar, shut your mouth. Shut up.
0: Okay.
1: Okay, you know, yes. I'll put him in the closet and close the door. Give me 1 second.
2: 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Oh,

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4: Hello.
5: Hola, my name is Carmen. Can I please speak to Susana?
4: Hi, this is she.
5: Hi, Susana. Yes, I own Il Nana Banana Childcare, and I got word that you are needing someone to watch your baby Nyla.
4: Nadia. Her name is Nadia.
5: I'm sorry, what was it, Natalia?
4: Nadia.
5: Noxzema, got it. I have availability. There's a couple of the kids here I'm kicking out at the end of the week.
4: Oh.
5: Yes, so I'll have some room for your daughter, Natalie.
4: Okay, I can hear the kids in the background.
5: Yes. Oh, hold on, you can hear them. Okay, hold on a second.
4: Yes.
5: Shut your mouth, Omar.
4: Okay.
5: Okay, no, yes. I'll put him in the closet and close the door. Give me 1 second.
4: Oh, my God.
5: Omar, I said get in the closet. No, you can't use the bathroom. Hello?
4: Okay. Yeah, I don't...
5: We're very excited to meet little Naomi.
4: I think we have the wrong number. And my daughter has full care right now. So thank you so
5: We're
4: much.
5: We're so excited to meet little Natasha.
4: Hello?
5: Hola, this is Carmen. I believe we were disconnected, yes.
4: I hung up on you.
5: Oh, I'm sorry. I thought maybe one of the kids accidentally hung up on you.
4: No, I hung up on you.
5: Don't worry, I've since punished all of them. I've put them all in the corner so we can have some time to talk like adults.
4: You know, I don't think that, I don't really want you taking care of my baby.
5: I gotta tell you, watching all of these kids does get tiresome, you know, and I don't find time for myself.
4: So really, the only time I
5: can actually breathe and feel like a woman is when I put them all on timeout.
4: Yes. So I'm kind of getting the sense that this is not...
5: You know, you're really easy to talk to.
4: Thank you. I can still hear the kids crying in the background.
5: No, that wasn't the kids. That was me weeping at the fact that I do this for a living, and I really, really honestly don't like kids.
4: Okay, you

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1: So we head into the second half of the Major League Baseball season with the Dodgers being in New York taking on the Yankees tomorrow. The Dodgers as a team and Dodger Stadium have both been trending over the last couple days. So let's start with Dodger Stadium, because on August the 8th, you can go check out the screening of The Sandlot under the stadium lights. And the best part is you can get tickets that will seat you right on the outfield grass. And by the way, when you purchase those tickets to see the movie, you will receive a complimentary Dodger dog. So I'm definitely going to have to grab the family and pull up on August the 8th for movie night at Dodger Stadium. And you definitely want to mark this date on your calendar, Sunday, September the 6th, when the Dodgers take on the Washington Nationals. It's going to be the official The Catch bobblehead night. That's right, the catch that Andy Potthans and Kiki Hernandez made in the World Series last year. That's going to become a bobblehead, and best believe, Dodger fans will be lined up for that bobblehead night at the break of dawn. Trust me. Okay, so back in the 80s, some artists would consider themselves kings of the stage. One being Bobby Brown, which means he had to go up against Prince, Michael Jackson, all those heavy hitters during the 80s. But apparently, Bobby Brown wasn't scared.
2: I truly believed it. You know, I take pride in being on stage. I take pride in, you know, performing for the crowd. I feel I'm unstoppable up there.
1: Now, we all know Bobby Brown was the bad boy of New Edition, and we also know that Bobby Brown wifed up Whitney Houston. So just that alone should make Bobby Brown the king of something.
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0: Yo, yo, what's up? This is Dr. Dre. I have so many reasons to thank K-Day. K-Day was the first station that gave me an opportunity when I was a young and up-and-coming DJ. They gave me my own radio show, which was called The Traffic Jam, and I showed up every weekday at 5 o'clock.
1: Check this out. Right about now, AM Stereo KDAY is in effect. My name is Dr. Dre, and I gotta say what's up to some of my homies.
0: And every artist out there knows what it's like the first time you hear your shit on the radio. The feeling is amazing. Not only that, K-Day was the first station to play the first song I ever produced on my own, which was Boys in the Hood.
2: Cruising down the street in my 6'4".
0: You're a part of my history, a part of my legacy, and you're the springboard to what I become today. 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
1: I'm your girl, De'Asia.
0: Coming in at song number one, tag team. That's me and De'Asia right there.
1: That's right.
0: Whoa. What? Whoop. There it is. Hey, so listen, write it down. Song number one. Song number two, High C, I'm Not Your Puppet. Mm-hmm. And when you get the third song, D's going to hook you up with these tickets.
1: Yeah, Kenny Nation, you're going to get hooked up with four tickets to Hurricane Harbor. So make sure you know all three songs. Be calling number nine at 323-520-5329.
0: 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I got you, De'Asia.
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0: 938-9400. It's 935. Kata, you're tapped into the afternoon ride, and of course, you're inside the three play at three. Who's this, and what city are you calling from?
1: Hello, my name is Katina. Calling from San Bernardino.
0: Okay, baby girl, you know all three songs inside the three play at three?
1: Yeah.
0: All right, let's start off with song number one.
1: All right. Song number one is going to be Whoop, There It Is.
2: Song number two?
1: Song number two is going to be I'm Not Your Puppet.
2: And song number three?
1: Song number three is going to be I Got the Power.
0: And congratulations!
2: Yes, you just got hooked up with four tickets to cool off this summer at Hurricane Harbor Los Angeles. We talking Southern California's most thrilling water park.
0: She's so cute.
2: Who are you going to take with you?
1: It's going to be my husband, his brother, and then my brother.
0: Girl, you got a husband? You sound like you 9 years old.
1: No. Yeah, I'm married.
0: Okay.
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Eita, you know what it is. It's your boy Snoop Dogg. I'm just hanging out. 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

0: It's 935 Katie. You're tapped into the afternoon ride. I'm your girl, Cece. Happy Thursday. Hey, listen, I know it's hot outside, but we're about to cool it right now. The tea with D, baby. Maybe not. It's piping hot.
1: All right, Cece, today is one of my favorite days. Not only is it Friday, but it is National French Fry Day. And a bunch of restaurants got y'all, Katie Nation. McDonald's is hooking you up with a free medium fry through the app with a $1 purchase. Five Guys, Smashburger, Wendy's, and Shake Shack are also hooking you up with some French fry deals. And while we're talking about food, I got to talk about Erewhon. Because they tripping, in my opinion. They are selling a $12 cup of water, and it's called Sacred Water. And it's actually made with coconut water, jasmine tea, raw honey, and coconut milk, and several herbs. So I guess it's not really water. I don't know. But listen, if you want to try it, Katie Nation, it is only available through September. But only in LA could somebody spend $12 on a cup of water. You feel me? But hey, while we talking about LA, I got to show some love to Will.i.am because he's helping families that are still dealing with the aftermath of the massive warehouse fire out in Boyle Heights. He's helped distribute 1,000 air purifiers and thousands of masks across Boyle Heights, Commerce, and Montebello. And on top of that, his I Am Angel Foundation is providing resources for families still affected by the smoke and poor air quality. I love Will.i.am, man. It's so good to see somebody from the community giving back. And Katie Nation, if you want more info on how the I Am Angel Foundation can help you, you can head over to iamangelfoundation.org. But listen, that's a wrap for the tea with your girl D.

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